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1: The world economy as we know it is about to change. Global business reports highlight emerging markets, developing countries, and dynamic sectors worldwide.We feature top analysts and newsmakers to provide perspectives on every facet of business. From an on-the-ground perspective, we provide you with balanced and objective assessments. Fast, sharp, and insightful. Global Business. Only on CGTN.
0: 同一个地方，不同的人，可以看到不同风光。活在当下，细看时代变化，用有限的视角去发掘无限的快乐。一个社区可以有不同面貌，一个香港又岂止一种光芒。感受到生活的脉搏，才可以真正认识一个地方。香港新视点，星期日晚上8:30，凤凰卫视资讯台。

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1: 以温柔彼此赠予。
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6: 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I'm so sorry they brought you here as well.
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8: If we have to fight this war, we have to fight it together.
1: 爱，千般模样，皆是深情。七月，以爱为名，感恩遇见。凤凰卫视国际传播矩阵，网罗精品内容，新闻传播最强联系。您正在收看的是凤凰卫视。

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3: Why doesn't he feel any pressure after speaking with you?
1: Well, I think he does feel pressure. He wants to end it, and Ukraine wants to end it, and we're in talks, and we'll see if we can get it ended. It's a terrible thing.
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1: I think we're getting much closer than people realize, and President Putin wants it to end. I will tell you that very strongly. What a good call. And President Zelensky actually wants it to end now. And we're going to be going to NATO and we're going to be talking about it. And I think we're going to get it ended.
2: 俄罗斯随后也证实仍对和平谈判持开放态度，并期待美国在斡旋过程中发挥作用。不过，俄方同时指控，随着前线局势恶化，乌军加大对俄罗斯基础设施的攻击力度，而俄军则持续在边境建立所谓的安全缓冲地带，显示尽管外交互动升温，战场局势依旧紧张。凤凰卫视姚怀珍、王天翼，华盛顿报道。

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6: If we have to fight this war, we have to fight it together.
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